0: 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We are KVOO-FM Henrietta, Tulsa. 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
2: 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It's Luckenbach, Texas, Back to the Basics of Love. Now, this is the live version that he recorded in Massachusetts, 1984.
3: Well, the only 8 things in life that make it worth living. Guitars are too good for women. I don't need my name in the marquee lights. I got my song and I got you with me tonight. Maybe it's time we got down to some basics in love.

Oklahoma's own Toby Keith, the Big Country, 99.5 KVOO. It's Johnny. Happy Thursday. Now, if you graduated, you're the class of 2026. I got some good news for you. You can snag a free 3-pack of original glazed donuts right now at Krispy Kreme stores. Now, I believe the one in Tulsa is open up until 10 o'clock tonight, so get over there. But the catch is you must wear your 2026 gear or your cap and gown. Go get those free donuts. Oklahoma's own Reba McEntire's for you now on KVOO. The great.

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This is the voice of Oklahoma. 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

It's such a fun one to sing along with. It's Ronnie Millsap and Smoky Mountain Rain. Big Country, 99.5 KVOO. I'm Johnny. Tim McGraw headed out on tour. It's the Pawn Shop Guitar Tour, kicking off in July. It'll run through September. It doesn't look like there's an Oklahoma date. The closest one's going to be at the Walmart Amphitheater, Rogers, Arkansas. That's September 12th. Here's my next 30 years on KVOO.

0: 9.5. In 1951, Hank Williams was admitted to North Louisiana Sanitarium in Shreveport for treatment for his alcoholism and back problems. In 1964, Buck Owens was number one on the country charts with My Heart Skips a Beat. That was his third number one, and it spent 7 non-consecutive weeks at the top, with a total of 26 weeks on the chart. The B-side, Together Again, also hit number one on the charts, replacing the song My Heart Skips a Beat at the top spot. In 1977, Waylon Jennings started a 6-week run at number one on the U.S. country charts with his song Luggenbach, Texas, Back to the Basics of Love. In 1982, Waylon Jennings and Willie Nelson were number one with Just to Satisfy You. The song was written by Jennings and Don Bowman in 1963. In 1994, Trisha Yearwood married Robert Bobby Reynolds. He was the bass player for the country music group The Mavericks. They divorced in 1999. She married her current husband, Garth Brooks, in 2005. And in 2017, American singer-songwriter Jimmy LaFave died of cancer at the age of 61. He was a founding father of Red Dirt Music and became one of Oklahoma's most celebrated folk artists alongside Woody Guthrie. I'm Johnny with your Big Country 99.5 KBOO Country Music Minute.
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Randy Travis of Big Country 99.5 KBOO. Hey, it's Johnny checking in with the Hoot Owl one more time here in about 6 minutes. He's out there in downtown Claremore for the 80th annual Will Rogers Stampede Rodeo. It's going on all Memorial Day weekend. I'll let him tell you more about it here in a little bit. Here's Mindy McCready on KBOO.

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Here's a little Texas. My daddy.

Tom T. Hall of Big Country, 99.5 KVOO. Hey, it's Johnny. Now, how cool is this? Dwight Yoakam out on tour with ZZ Top. That should be an amazing show. It's called the Dos Amigos Tour. Now, it looks like there's one Oklahoma date, May 9th, Lucky Star Casino in El Reno, Oklahoma.

0: 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Celebrating 100 years of the voice of Oklahoma. We are KVOO-FM Henrietta, Tulsa. 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

into town with those crazy friends of mine. 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We burn up that road to old Mexico, blend in with the desert

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We talk about living, baby,

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There's your straight today to Big Country 99.5 KBOO. It's Johnny. Now, I love these Guinness World Records. Here's a fun one. A 99-year-old Texas woman just broke the Guinness World Record for the oldest person to crowd surf. She was taped at the Austin County Fairgrounds crowd surfing during a concert. That's awesome. Here's Tracy Lawrence on KBOO.

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2: Down to Georgia, he was looking for a soul to steal. 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
15: Scattered showers will diminish slowly as we go through the overnight, but still a chance of showers and a few thunderstorms in the morning at about 40%. The afternoon has a 50% chance of additional rain and storms for our Friday. Highs will be in the upper 70s and warmer. Low 80s expected as we go into Saturday, Sunday, and Monday. Unfortunately, off and on chance of rain and thunderstorms, but chances diminish, especially as we get closer to Memorial Day, so there is some good news there. From the Bob Mills Weather Center, I'm meteorologist Travis Meyer.
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Ursa Judd's Big Country, 99.5 KVOO. It's Johnny. Here in downtown Tulsa, Tulsa Drillers baseball is going on all weekend long at 1-0 Field. And they got fireworks. Wouldn't miss out on that. They always put on a good fireworks show. Al Jackson, Living on Love, Big Country, 99.5 KVOO.

0: Cal Smith, Big Country, 99.5 KVOO. Alabama's coming to River Spirit Casino Resort. 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Now, we got tickets, of course. Tanner's got another pair to give away tomorrow afternoon around 3:15. 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

0: Diamond Rio, Big Country, 99.5 KBOO. It's Johnny. Dirks Bentley kicking off his tour June 12th in Rogers, Arkansas. And he'll have special guest Ricky Skaggs performing with him with Kentucky Thunder. That ought to be amazing. Here's Dirks. A lot of leaving left to do. It's Big Country, 99.5 KBOO.
1: 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There's at least another million miles under these old bus treads.

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It's Johnny. What's on Trav's radar? That's on the way at 9 o'clock. He's got a good one from Loretta Lynn. Let him tell you about it here in a few. George Strait's for you now on KVOO. Foolhardy.

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0: KVOO signed on the air in 1926, celebrating 100 years of the voice of Oklahoma. We are KVOO FM Henrietta, Tulsa.
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2: Yeah, my radar today is a song by Loretta Lynn. Way back, 1966, You Ain't Woman Enough. This was one of her signature songs. Now, she wrote this song based on a woman she met backstage at a show. She said somebody was trying to take her husband, to which Loretta responded, "Honey, she ain't woman enough to take your man." It ended up reaching number 2 on the country charts. And that's what's on my radar right here on Big Country 99.5. You've come.

I'm News on 6 Chief Meteorologist Travis Meyer, and that was What's on Trav's Radar. I'll have a new song for you tomorrow morning at 9 a.m. on Big Country 99.5.

playlist as big as those paddlefish in Keystone Lake. That's pretty big. 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

Well, we definitely got a lot of rainy nights coming up this weekend. It's Eddie Rabbit at Big Country 99.5 KVOO. I am Johnny. Hope you're having a great Thursday. And coming up to the next nine, got some David Ball, got Mel McDaniel lined up, and here's Brad Paisley with Alabama. And Alabama's going to be here. And I'll tell you how you can get some free tickets on us. Old Alabama, Big Country 99.5 KVOO.

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0: Mel McDaniel, Big Country, 99.5 KVOO. 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
11: Scattered showers will diminish slowly as we go through the overnight, but still a chance of showers and a few thunderstorms in the morning at about 40%. The afternoon has a 50% chance of additional rain and storms for our Friday. Highs will be in the upper 70s and warmer. Low 80s expected as we go into Saturday, Sunday, and Monday. Unfortunately, off and on chance of rain and thunderstorms, but chances diminish, especially as we get closer to Memorial Day, so there is some good news there. From the Bob Mills Weather Center, I'm meteorologist Travis Meyer.
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It's Johnny. Today is National Waiters and Waitresses Day. Now, if you've ever been a server, you know how difficult that job is. So if you're eating out tonight, give them a little bit extra tip. They deserve it. Tim McGraw, My Best Friend. It's on KBOO. I never

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0: There's Dolly at Big Country, 99.5 KVOO. It's Johnny. Now, if you're traveling this Memorial Day weekend, make sure to download that free Big Country app so you don't lose us once you travel past the state lines. 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

World's largest bowl of guacamole. They did this in Mexico recently. Farmers created a 14,991-pound bowl of guac. Hope that had a lot of chips. Here's Johnny Lee on KVLA.

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1: Joe DiMessina, Big Country 99.5 KBOO. And she's releasing her first full studio album in over a decade. It comes out June 5th. It's called Bridges. And the album will be reflecting on her life experiences over the past 10 years. That'd be a good listen. Broken Heartsville, Joe Nichols. It's on KBOO.

0: Oklahoma Zone, KVOO, signed on the air in 1926. Celebrating 100 years of the voice of Oklahoma. We are KVOO FM Henrietta, Tulsa. 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

Charlie Pride of Big Country, 99.5 KVOO. It is Johnny. I wake up with Hoot Owl tomorrow morning. He's got another pair of tickets for you to see Aaron Tippin coming up at Hard Rock Hotel and Casino July 2nd. And when you win him, he's going to qualify for the Live Life the Hard Rock Experience. That's an overnight hotel stay and dinner. So win qualify tomorrow morning with a Hoot Owl. Here's Till

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1: In 1951, Hank Williams was admitted to North Louisiana Sanitarium in Shreveport for treatment for his alcoholism and back problems. In 1964, Buck Owens was number one on the country charts with My Heart Skips a Beat. That was his third number one, and it spent seven non-consecutive weeks at the top, with a total of 26 weeks on the chart. The B-side, Together Again, also hit number one on the charts, replacing the song My Heart Skips a Beat at the top spot. In 1977, Waylon Jennings started a six-week run at number one on the U.S. country charts with his song Luckenbach, Texas, Back to the Basics of Love. In 1982, Waylon Jennings and Willie Nelson were number one with Just to Satisfy You. The song was written by Jennings and Don Bowman in 1963. In 1994, Trisha Yearwood married Robert Bobby Reynolds. He was the bass player for the country music group The Mavericks. They divorced in 1999. She married her current husband, Garth Brooks, in 2005. And in 2017, American singer-songwriter Jimmy LaFave died of cancer at the age of 61. He was a founding father of Red Dirt Music and became one of Oklahoma's most celebrated folk artists alongside Woody Guthrie. I'm Johnny with your Big Country 99.5 KBOO Country Music Minute. 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
7: Hey, I'm Tanner, looking forward to broadcasting live at Shrunken in Tulsa, presented by Liberty Forge. 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

George Strait of Big Country, 99.5 KVOO. And at age 74, he still sounds amazing live. There's a video online of him singing the classic song, The Chair, during one of his Austin shows. It's unbelievable. Go give it a listen and a look when you get a chance. Colin Ray, that's my story. It's Big Country, 99.5 KVOO.

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Alabama, Big Country, 99.5 KVOO. Hey, it's Johnny. Hope you've been having a great Thursday. Sooner State sundown on the way in just a little bit. I'm going to take you back to 1964 with a Buck Owens song. Keep listening to find out which one I'm playing. Kenny Rogers is for you right now on KVOO.

0: famous song. KVOO signed on the air in 1926, celebrating 100 years of the voice of Oklahoma. We are KVOO FM Henrietta, Tulsa. Tulsa time is 11 o'clock. 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
1: 1964 today, Buck Owens was number one on the country charts. Now, this was his third number one, the song My Heart Skips a Beat. Sooner State Sundown on KVOO.

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0: 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Alabama's coming to River Spirit Casino Resort next month. 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

Shenandoah, Big Country, 99.5 KVOO. It's Johnny. Football season, still a couple of months away, but Aaron Rodgers is going to play one more. He said, this is it. One more season. He's going to be playing with the Pittsburgh Steelers. We'll see how far they take it. Maybe they'll do one more Super Bowl run. There's Travis Tritt. It's KVOO.

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0: Barbara Mandrell of Big Country, 99.5 KVOO. Aaron Tippin's going to be here in a couple of months. Hard Rock Hotel and Casino, Tulsa, July 2nd. And Hoodell's got a shot for you to win tickets tomorrow morning, 7:15. 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

Restless Heart of Big Country, 99.5 KBOO. I'm Johnny. Thanks for hanging out with me on a Thursday. I'll see y'all back here tomorrow, 7 p.m. I'll leave you with some Patsy Cline. She's got you. It's KBOO. I've

Oklahoma Zone KVOO signed on the air in 1926, celebrating 100 years of the voice of Oklahoma. We are KVOO FM Henrietta, Tulsa. 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

0: first time I heard my song, it came on KVOO radio out of Tulsa, Oklahoma. Tulsa, Oklahoma. That's the night that the lights
1: 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He was only

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The last verse goes like this here. Well, I was drunk the day my mom got out of prison.

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0: Garth Brooks, Mel McDaniel, Ronnie Dunn. They don't just play here. They're from here.
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3: Hi, good morning. Welcome to another absolutely beautiful day the Lord has made for us. Glad to be in it with your friends. The Hood Owl, as always, have the old campfire brand coffee all brewed up for you. Hope you're going to stop around for a cup or two and love kicking things off here mornings. A good old song of faith and inspiration, a good old gospel song brought to you by our great friends at Stuart Mark Kubota. And this being Memorial Day weekend, kicking it off here with the Punches Family Bluegrass Band. Yeah, Bluegrass Friday we got going on. And in honor of Memorial Day weekend coming up here and the Armed Forces Medley.

was today's Song of Faith, presented by Stuart Martin Kubota. 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

0: and a lot of you will have a four-day weekend, and now the kids are out of school. So a lot of the kids are out of school anyway. Big Country, 99.5 KVOO. Oh, yeah, Memorial Day weekend with the Who Dow. What you going to be doing? Well, as a reminder, Old Timer Day celebration at Oilton Park tomorrow. They're in Oilton. And then if you want to head over to the Hatbox Field in Muskogee at the Hatbox Event Park, going on today and tomorrow, the Muskogee Fair. They got carnival rides going on, fair food, live music, food truck extravaganza, and more, all kinds of kids' activities, too.
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2: Scattered showers continue through this morning, heavy at times, so be careful when driving. Highs today will be in the upper 70s with light south winds. More storms are expected overnight into early Saturday morning, and a few strong to maybe even severe storms are possible. We'll catch a break from storms during the day with highs near 80 tomorrow. From the Bob Mills Weather Center, I'm News on 6 Meteorologist Stacia Knight.
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3: Big Country traffic from the Mullen Plumbing Traffic Center.
4: Northbound 169 in between 51st and the BA is the scene of an accident causing a backup extending past 61st. It's all clear northbound 75 at 96th, and things are looking good southbound 169 through Owosso. With traffic, I'm Randy Fuller.
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this weekend, a tradition they've had for many years with the family, and I used to attend the Indy 500, and this weekend, this Sunday, is the 110th running of the Indy 500.

and Country, 99.5 The Who. Now, hey, saying hello to my great friends, my buddy Bill Donnelly and his son Rob Donnelly. Rob is the manager of the AutoZone over there off of 81st and Elm in Broken Arrow, and they're heading to Indianapolis.

Alabama. And don't forget, they're going to be in concert Thursday night, June the 4th, inside the Cove at River Spirit Casino Resort. And our buddy Tanner is going to give you a chance once again this afternoon at 3:15, of a chance to win a pair of tickets to see Alabama in concert at River Spirit Casino Resort. Also, winners will qualify for the Party Cove Pass, including overnight hotel stay and dinner. Your chance to win a pair of tickets to see Alabama in concert this afternoon at 3:15 with Tanner.

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All that beautiful country harmony from Diamond Rio, One More Day. Big Country, 99.5 KVOO, also going on this Memorial Day weekend and kicks off today and goes through tomorrow at Tulsa Raceway Park. 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

0: Clay Walker, and don't forget, he's going to be in concert at the Osage Casino Skyline Event Center here in Tulsa. That's coming up on Friday night, June the 19th. Now, once again, that's the concert that was postponed back in January with the ice and cold weather we had. And yeah, if you had tickets for that concert back then, those are still good for that concert, and tickets still available online at OsageCasinoTulsa.com. The Who Dow, an update in your Memorial Day weekend forecast on the way.
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3: Scattered showers continue through this morning, heavy at times, so be careful when driving. Highs today will be in the upper 70s with light south winds. More storms are expected overnight into early Saturday morning, and a few strong to maybe even severe storms are possible. We'll catch a break from storms during the day with highs near 80 tomorrow. From the Bob Mills Weather Center, I'm News on 6 Meteorologist Stacia Knight.
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1: Big Country traffic from the Mullen Plumbing Traffic Center.
12: Good news, the wreck northbound 169, the BA is clear. Traffic flow is back to normal in the area. Westbound on the BA from the Creek Turnpike and Broken Arrow to the IDL downtown. It's 20 minutes with traffic. I'm Randy Fuller.
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Stuart Martin Kubota brings you our national anthem as America celebrates 250 years of freedom, sacrifice, and the spirit that built this country. We pause to honor the red, white, and blue on Big Country 99.5 KVOO.

64 degrees and some heavy downpours going on in downtown Chelsea on Big Country 99.5 KVOO Friday morning with a Who Dow and Loop Boot on the loose. Our last Loop Boot hidden in a public place worth $999. Oh my, I know it's not great Loop Boot hunting weather right now, but the Who Dow will have another clue for you at 8:10 this morning for a Loop Boot worth $999.

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0: KVOO, the voice of Oklahoma, Big Country, 99.5. The Hoot. Alan got you another chance to win this morning and giving away a pair of tickets to see Aaron Tippin in concert Thursday night, July 2nd, inside Hard Rock Live at Hard Rock Hotel and Casino. Now listen, all you have to do is be the first caller at 918-879-9999. We'll grab the Hoot Owl's Country Music Trivia Prize Wheel. This thing needs a little oil here. Yeah, get it oiled up here. Oof. Every once in a while needs some maintenance, right, Kendall? Yeah, it's been the Hoot Owl's Country Music Trivia Prize Wheel. Get you that trivia question, and you get the correct answer. You got yourself a pair of tickets to see Aaron Tippin in concert Thursday night, July 2nd, inside Hard Rock Live at Hard Rock Hotel and Casino. 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
2: Scattered showers continue through this morning, heavy at times, so be careful when driving. Highs today will be in the upper 70s with light south winds. More storms are expected overnight into early Saturday morning, and a few strong to maybe even severe storms are possible. We'll catch a break from storms during the day with highs near 80 tomorrow. From the Bob Mills Weather Center, I'm News on 6 Meteorologist Stacia Knight.
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4: It'll take you about 15 minutes northbound of Memorial from Bixby to the Creek Turnpike. Northbound on 75, not a problem. Traffic getting by just fine. The one lane available at the major roadwork at 96th Street and Jenks. With traffic, I'm Randy Fuller.
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0: Hi, good morning. Thank you for calling Big Country 99.5. Who is this?
1: My name is William.
0: William, where are you calling from?
1: Kellyville.
0: Kellyville. What you do over there in Kellyville, William?
1: I work in construction.
0: All right. Well, man, you're going to be doing much of that today. Maybe Les is going to be inside. Well, hey, you ready to spin the Hoot Owls Country Music Trivia Prize? We'll get you that country music trivia question. Get the correct answer for those Aaron Tippin tickets.
1: Yes, sir.
0: All right. Give her a spin. Right, this landed on a country song, and the country song is Desperado. Who sings that? Is that Alan Jackson, Toby Keith, Clint Black, or Aaron Tippin?
1: Clint Black.
0: You're absolutely correct. Yeah, I got the correct answer. Well, you're going to the Aaron Tippin concert Thursday night, July the 2nd, inside Hard Rock Live at Hard Rock Hotel and Casino. Who are you going to be taking?
1: I'll take my wife.
0: All right. It'll be a great date night and, of course, a great concert. And as a ticket winner, you'll be entered for your chance to win the Live Live at the Hard Rock experience, including overnight hotel stay and dinner. 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

0: 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The Hoot Owl. Boy, I tell you, just shocking and very, very sad auto racing news from yesterday and NASCAR news. Kyle Busch passed away at only age 41. Now, Associated Press reported that Busch was testing in the Chevrolet Racing Simulator in Concord, North Carolina on Wednesday when he became unresponsive and then was transported to the hospital, and the family said he had a severe illness, and man, he didn't make it. Deepest sympathy for Kyle Busch's family, the fans, of course. I still absolutely utter shock. Kyle Busch passed away yesterday, age 41.
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65 degrees and rain in Broken Arrow. We got rain all over Ring Country this morning on Big Country 99.5 KVOO. I tell you, this rain, it canceled our Boots on a Boulevard event in Claremore last night, downtown Claremore. Sorry that didn't happen, but lots of events are affected by this rain this weekend, Memorial Day weekend. So many things going on. We'll keep you informed of what's happening and what's not happening because of the rain this weekend.

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0: Big Country, 99.5 KVOO. 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You're going to need another clue where that Loop Boot might be hidden, and the Hoot Owl has that for you. Coming up at 8:10 this morning, here in just a little while. And yeah, Loop Boot worth $999.
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2: Scattered showers continue through this morning, heavy at times, so be careful when driving. Highs today will be in the upper 70s with light south winds. More storms are expected overnight into early Saturday morning, and a few strong to maybe even severe storms are possible. We'll catch a break from storms during the day with highs near 80 tomorrow. From the Bob Mills Weather Center, I'm News on 6 Meteorologist Station Knight.
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1: Big Country traffic from the Mullen Plumbing Traffic Center.
13: Northbound on 75, traffic's now squeezing through one lane at 96 due to the major road work. Everything slows down at 121st. It's stop and go after the Creek Turnpike. Westbound of the BA, 15 minutes now from Garnett to Harvard. With traffic, I'm Randy Fuller.
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0: get one step closer to that big country loot boot. Here's your next clue.
1: Yeah, loot boot, our last loot boot on the loose around Green Country, worth $999. And so you need another clue where that loot boot might be hidden in Green Country. Not a great weather to be hunting for a loot boot, but we'll give you this next clue here. You ready? Here we go. On a trail that links the suburbs to town, loot boot is hidden. Track it down. All right, here's that clue again. On a trail that links the suburbs to town, loot boot is hidden. Track it down. Okay, there's your next loot boot clue. Again, loot boot worth $999. We got you another clue coming up during your workday with KC at 11:10 this afternoon at 4:10 with Tanner. Loot boot worth $999.

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1: Scattered showers continue through this morning, heavy at times, so be careful when driving. Highs today will be in the upper 70s with light south winds. More storms are expected overnight into early Saturday morning, and a few strong to maybe even severe storms are possible. We'll catch a break from storms during the day with highs near 80 tomorrow. From the Bob Mills Weather Center, I'm News on 6 Meteorologist Station Knight.
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5: Big Country traffic from the Mullen Plumbing Traffic Center.
6: Southbound on 75 near Pine and Peoria have an accident that's causing a brief delay there. Northbound on 75 through 96 in the road work. It's down to one lane, about 10 minutes of stop and go. With traffic, I'm Randy.
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Hey, KVO Big Country 99.5. I've got a real squeaky microphone holder here. Sorry about that. Friday morning with the Hood Owl and Thunder Up. Yeah, the Oklahoma City Thunder heading to San Antonio for Game 3 of the NBA Western Conference Finals. Of course, the Oklahoma City Thunder tied the series 1-1 this past Wednesday. And so I'm going to be in front of the TV tonight rooting the Oklahoma Thunder on in San Antonio. The game starts at 7:30 on NBC.

0: Good morning. Happy Friday. Kicking off your Memorial Day weekend. 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Got you another chance to win this afternoon with our buddy Tanner. And at 3:15, he's going to give away another pair of tickets to see Alabama in concert Thursday night, June the 4th, inside the Cove at River Spirit Casino Resort. 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

Yeah, another great country song from Clint Black there, Desperado. 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Now, listen, by chance, I'm going to be working at the music store today. I'll be over there around 10:30 till about 6 today, just off of 31st and Mingo. We have all kinds of musical instruments there, ukuleles, harmonicas, you know, all kinds of percussion and guitars and all kinds of things. So, yeah, this is a great day to buy a musical instrument. You get a great deal at the music store, too. So I think they have an acoustic electric guitar for as low as $159 with all the fixings. So National Buy a Musical Instrument Day today.

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2: Scattered showers continue through this morning, heavy at times, so be careful when driving. Highs today will be in the upper 70s with light south winds. More storms are expected overnight into early Saturday morning, and a few strong to maybe even severe storms are possible. We'll catch a break from storms during the day with highs near 80 tomorrow. From the Bob Mills Weather Center, I'm News on 6 Meteorologist Station Knight.
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7: Big Country traffic from the Mullen Plumbing Traffic Center.
8: Southbound on 75 near Pine and Peoria, a minor accident is causing a brief delay. Northbound on 75 slows down at 121st, becomes stop and go past the Creek Turnpike on the approach to the road work at 96th. With traffic, I'm Randy Fuller.
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0: Oklahoma's own KVOO signed on the air in 1926, celebrating 100 years of the voice of Oklahoma. We are KVOO FM Henrietta Tulsa. For the next few minutes, News on 6 Chief Meteorologist Travis Meyer is taking over your radio. 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
1: Hey, on my radar today is a song from 1956 by Leroy Van Dyke. It's called The Auctioneer. Now, Leroy Van Dyke is from Missouri. He wrote this song about his own experiences as an auctioneer. He also wrote it while he was stationed in Korea during the Korean War, and I think he was probably there right at the same time my dad was there. It did peak at number 9 on the country charts. And that's what's on my radar right here on Big Country 99.5.
2: Hey, well, all right, sir, here we go there. What are they going to give for him? I have a $600 down here now.

0: along, right, sir, open the gate and let them out and walk them, boys. Here we come, a lot number 29 in, what are they going to give for them? I'm a 25, to get 35, another 50, make a 50, bit of wrong, 59, 60, we'll give them a 69, 75, and a 85, and a 95, 100, and a 25, and a 50, 75, and a 2, and a 3, and a 4, and a 5, and a 6, and a 7, and a 8, and a...
1: 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Hear it again at 1 o'clock this afternoon and 9 o'clock this evening on Big Country 99.5.

0: Big Country, 99.5, the Who Dow. And, boy, we're always looking out for your breakfast taste buds. And if you want some delicious home cooking for breakfast, you need to head over to the 50s Diner just east of 71st, 145th there on Kenosha in Broken Arrow. My buddy Ryan, the owner, what you got on the menu today there, Ryan?
1: Man, everything for our great customers. We have a great deal going on now, 7 days a week. We start 5:30 in the morning till 8 o'clock, the early bird, with coffee. They get 2 eggs, hash brown, bacon, biscuit and gravy, coffee for $10.
0: Wow, that's a whale of a deal. Now, I think you got the best pancakes around.
1: Yes, sir. Yes, sir. Yeah, they can have subbits for pancake, toast, whatever they want. We have homemade grits, oatmeal.
0: Oh, yeah.
1: Have sausage links, the sausage patty, whatever they have in mind, we can make it happen.
0: Ryan, he and his sweet wife Ruby own 50s Diner there. They're the sweetest people you'd ever want to meet. And of course, it's a trip back in time with all the great trivia you had back from the 50s there. But the 50s Diner in Broken Arrow, Ryan, we're going to send them all your way, my friend, from Big Country, 99.5.
1: Well, we love Big Country. Thank you, Jim. I appreciate it. Thank you.
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100 years of country music tradition, and that fella is part of that, a big part of that. Toby Keith, Big Country, 99.5 KVOO. The Who Now, congratulations once again to William Van Kalsbeek from Kellyville. He won our last pair of tickets we were giving away this morning to see Aaron Tippin in concert. And that's, of course, coming up on Thursday night, July the 2nd. And so he won our last pair of tickets. That means we'll be drawing for the Live Live at the Hard Rock Experience. And one of the winners will win that overnight hotel stay and dinner. Hey, next week, weekday mornings except for Monday, Veterans Day morning, I won't be giving away anything. But starting on Tuesday, I'm going to be giving you a chance to win a pair of tickets to see Billy Ray Cyrus in concert Thursday night, June 18th, inside Hard Rock Live at Hard Rock Hotel and Casino. That's happening next week with the Who Now.

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0: 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KBOO.

64 degrees in Oilton, and they're celebrating their Old Timers Day tomorrow at Oilton Park. That'll be going on from 10 to 4 in Oilton tomorrow. Don't forget the 80th annual Will Rogers Stampede Rodeo in Claremore this weekend, tonight, tomorrow night, Sunday. And we'll just hope and pray the rain subsides for that. And then the Muskogee Fair going on through tomorrow at Hatbox Field in Muskogee. 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

0: How many times have I played that country song by Johnny Cash over the years, DJing? Well, probably thousands. And I never get tired of it. Never absolutely get tired of it. Folsom Prison Blues, Johnny Cash, the man in black. 100 years of country music tradition, KVOO Big Country 99.5.
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Big Country weather from News on 6 Chief Meteorologist Travis Meyer and the News on 6 Oklahoma Weather Experts. Rain, rain, rain. Boy, we got lots of rain around Green Country this morning. We'll have a little break during our midday, then more rain tonight, then more chances of showers and thunderstorms tomorrow. Our high today, 78 tomorrow. Looks like it's going to be partly cloudy on Sunday of this Memorial Day weekend, and more chances of rain late Sunday night. And then on Monday, Memorial Day, they're saying partly cloudy, could rule out a passing rain shower on Monday, Memorial Day, high 83.

the air since before the first I-44 construction delay. 100 years of the voice of Oklahoma. 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

0: Oh, the great Earl Thomas Conley, Fire and Smoke, Big Country, 99.5 KVOO, your Hoot Owl buddy in mornings. Hope you're going to tune in this Sunday morning for the Sunday Morning Gospel Show. It will be our Memorial Day weekend tribute. 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

gone. Earl Haggard of Big Country 99.5. I'm KC on KVOO. It seems like every 5 minutes I'm playing a song where the artist is coming to Oklahoma. And this artist is going to be at a free show, and there's going to be chili. Forget about it. Tunes and Spoons, the second annual Tunes and Spoons in Claremore. Lone Star is playing Friday night, August 21st. Here's Amazed. This is KVOO, Big Country 99.5.

0: Glenn Campbell, every country 99.5 KVLO. This is KC. So this is kind of cool. Yesterday at the airport, I just saw this on News on 6. Tulsa International Airport. Never really had an international. I always wondered about that. I'm like, why is it called Tulsa International Airport? Can I get here and fly to London? No, you have to go to Dallas. How about to Mexico? No, you got to go to Dallas. Well, now you can go to Cancun, Mexico. They had the first flight. It's this airline called Sun Country Airlines, which is, they did a merger with Allegiant. And they fly to these different places nonstop twice a week. Cancun, Mexico. Really, really cool. It's a three-hour flight. And now Tulsa International Airport is actually international. On the way next, we'll check the weather forecast for this Memorial Day weekend. And then I've got Vince Gill, Alabama, and Blake Shelton coming up, too.
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18: Scattered showers continue through this morning, heavy at times, so be careful when driving. Highs today will be in the upper 70s with light south winds. More storms are expected overnight into early Saturday morning, and a few strong to maybe even severe storms are possible. We'll catch a break from storms during the day with highs near 80 tomorrow. From the Bob Mills Weather Center, I'm News on 6 Meteorologist Stacia Knight.
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Vince Gill on Big Country 99.5 KVOO. You have one more chance to win free tickets to go see Alabama. Alabama's going to be at the beautiful River Spirit Casino Resort inside the Cove on June 4th. Tanner this afternoon at 3:15 has your hookup, and he'll get you qualified for the Party Cove Pass. You can stay overnight and have dinner on us at River Spirit as well. Here's Dixieland Delight, Alabama's on KVOO. Rolling down the

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0: Blake Shelton, the Big Country 99.5 KVOO. I'm KC. Blake is finishing up his Las Vegas residency this weekend. He's got one more show at Caesar's Palace Sunday night. Last time he did his residency, he drove a tractor down the Las Vegas Strip with a bullhorn, shouting at everybody that he'll be back in the spring for this run. Pretty awesome. I wonder what he'll do this time. Hey, coming up next, I have got Brooks and Dunn and Clay Walker and Clint Black and one of my favorite songs, Pure Prairie League's Amy on the way on KVOO.
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KC. There's Brooks and Dunn, who's going to be down in Oklahoma City, the not-so-pretty city. Paycom Center, October 1st. This guy's going to be a little closer to home. Osage, Skyline Event Center stage on June 19th. It was that postponed show from that Snowmageddon, Icemageddon weekend that we had when he was supposed to be here. But there's still a few tickets available to see Clay Walker live. Osage, June 19th. Here's this woman and this man on KVOO.

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I'm KC. I've got that clue for you for the loot boot. I've been looking, and I don't see that it's been found. Somebody's got to find that $999 loot boot, and it should be you, right? So at about 10 after 11, I'll have your next clue. Here's Pure Prairie League, Amy. Big Country 99.5. We're celebrating 100 years of KVOO.

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We are KVOO-FM Henrietta, Tulsa. 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

0: Garth Brooks, a Big Country 99.5 KVOO. This is KC, and I'm still shocked, as I'm sure you were shocked yesterday when you heard about Kyle Busch passing away. Unbelievable. Two-time NASCAR Cup champion. He just won in Dover, the truck series, and he's only 41 years old. Samantha, his wife, and his two kids. He was just here with the Chili Bowl with his son, Brexton. And what he said after his win, the truck series win, was just kind of shocking, because he said, because you never know when the last one is.
1: Wow.
0: He passed away of an undisclosed severe illness, is what they said. From what I've been Googling a lot to just learn more about it. It sounded like he had a really bad sinus cold that was worsened by the intense G-forces and the elevation changes, and it got worse and worse. Just so, so sad. Right now, here's Wynonna on Big Country 99.5. This is KVOO. Every-

Darling, I've wasted a lot of years not seeing the real you. But tonight your beauty is shining through. And I never took the time to let you know. So before he takes you away, please let me say.

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Tanya Tucker on KBOO, Big Country 99.5. This is KC. Happy Friday. Happy Memorial Day weekend. It's May 22nd. Let's see what happened on May 22nd back in the day. A couple interesting things. 68 years ago, it was 1958, Jerry Lee Lewis arrived in England to begin his first tour in the UK. And then he confirmed to the press that, yes, he actually did marry his 13-year-old first cousin. And the tour was canceled. Yikes. This day, May 22nd, 46 years ago, changed my life. In 1980, this happened. Yeah, it was released in Japan first, the original Pac-Man. And then it came to the U.S. 5 months later. Oh, speaking of Pac-Man and Ms. Pac-Man, how about old school Pizza Hut back in the day? Remember the tabletop Ms. Pac-Man? Ah, those were the days. Hey, what happened in country music history on May 22nd? Johnny knows. Johnny's Country Music Minute is right after Toby Keith on KVOO. Big Country 99.5. I'll be

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1: Born in 1892 in Missouri was Ralph Peer. He's an American talent scout, recording engineer, and record producer. He's credited with what is often called the first country music recording, Fiddlin' John Carson's disc, Little Old Log Cabin in the Lane, along with That Old Hen Cackled and The Rooster's Going to Crow. While he was talent hunting in the southern states, he recorded both Jimmy Rogers and the Carter Family in the same session at a makeshift studio in Bristol, Tennessee, known as the Bristol Sessions. Born in 1961 in Ohio, was the bassist for Diamond Rio, Dana Williams. In 1969, Glenn Campbell was number one on the country album charts with Galveston. It spent 11 weeks at number one in 2020.

0: 26 weeks on the chart. In 1970, Merle Haggard was number one on the country music album charts with Okie from Muskogee, and it won the Academy of Country Music Award for Album of the Year in 1969. In 1973, Dolly Parton recorded the song Jolene during sessions at RCA Studio B in Nashville, and that was Parton's second number one hit. In the year 2000, Aaron Tippin released Kiss This. That was the first single from his album People Like Us, and that became his third and final number one on the Billboard Country charts. And in 2011, Oklahoma's own Reba McEntire was inducted into the Country Music Hall of Fame at a medallion ceremony that took place at the Country Music Hall of Fame in Nashville, Tennessee. And she was inducted by one of her musical idols, Dolly Parton. I'm Johnny with your Big Country 99.5 KVOO Country Music Minute.
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Black Hawk, KVOO, Big Country 99.5. This is KC, and I've got a really good Friday song coming up. I want to play Chicken Fried from Zach Brown Band. That's coming up in about 3 minutes. Here's Conway Twitty first, KVOO.

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0: Amanda McCutter, 99.5 KVOO. I'm KC. You know, it's Memorial Day weekend, of course, and Monday, a Memorial Day. I've always heard we're supposed to stop at 3 p.m. to acknowledge the heroes that lost their lives in service of this country. And I never knew why. So I Googled it. And it's 3 p.m. just because that's the time when most people are celebrating, hanging out, grilling out with your family, your friends, et cetera. So stop at 3 o'clock, and it says for a full minute, you know, just reflect or say a prayer. Mark Chestnut, Lori Morgan, and John Denver coming up.
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Mark Chestnut of Country 99.5 KVOO. I am KC, and I saw the study that was done. The most misspelled words in America. The top 10 are separate, beautiful, definitely, because, tomorrow, business, favorite, through, T-H-R-O-U-G-H. In Oklahoma, it said, we have a problem spelling the word chihuahua. I don't have to usually write the word chihuahua very often. But one of the words is niece, N-I-E-C-E. This cracks me up because my wife was typing an email the other day. She's not the best speller. And she's typing and thinking and talking while she's typing. And then she's like, I before E, except after C. And then she looked at me, she's like, shut up. I have to say it every time. Here's Lori, L-O-R-R-I-E, Morgan. This is KVOO.

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1: Clap your hands. Well, life on the farm is kind of laid back. Ain't much an old country boy like me can't hack. It's early to rise, early in the sack. I thank God I'm a country boy. Well, a simple kind of life never did me no harm. Raising me a family and working on the farm. Days

John Denver on Big Country 99.5 KVOO. This is KC. Now, on the way, I've got Ronnie Millsap and Alabama, Loretta Lynn, and a great song from Tracy Lawrence that when he first recorded it, it didn't really do that well. And then he added a couple of his buddies, his friends, ironically, on Find Out Who Your Friends Are, Tim McGraw and Kenny Chesney, and it went to number one. Also, the national anthem's coming up at noon. Right now, it's John Anderson. Seminole Wind. This is KVOO. 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

Oklahoma's own KVOO signed on the air in 1926, celebrating 100 years of the voice of Oklahoma. We are KVOO FM Henrietta, Tulsa. Tulsa time is 12 o'clock. Stuart Martin Kubota brings you our national anthem as America celebrates 250 years of freedom, sacrifice, and the spirit that built this country. We pause to honor the red, white, and blue on Big Country 99.5 KVO.

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1: 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This is Tracy, Tim, and Kenny. Now, Tracy isn't in the Country Music Hall of Fame yet. Kenny Chesney is. He was put in a couple years ago, right? And this fall, Tim McGraw is going to be in the Country Music Hall of Fame. And Tim said he was shocked. He thought it would never happen in his lifetime. Alabama, Loretta Lynn, Brooks and Dunn coming up right now. Ronnie Millsap, KVOO.

Alabama, Big Country 99.5 KVOO. This is KC. I've got a really good dumb criminal story for you coming up. This guy, you know how, like, you see movies where they're going to commit a crime, so they need a distraction? Well, this guy's distraction was so big and so bad, and he also forgot there are cameras everywhere. So, boy, did he not get away with this. I'll tell you the whole story coming up in about 6 minutes. Here's Loretta Lynn at KVOO.

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0: Yeah, Brooks and Dunn at KBOL Big Country 99.5. This is KC. I love a good stupid criminal story. Oh, man. It amazes me. The thieves think they can get away with stuff, especially like this guy in a Walmart. There are cameras everywhere, dude. So anyway, all right, let me paint the scene. Maryland, Walmart, 36-year-old man, Anthony Rhodes, decided he wanted to steal something. So he created a distraction. He ignited a grocery cart full of fireworks in the children's clothing section. And then when the fireworks started going off, he broke in the jewelry case and stole multiple pieces of jewelry, about $10,000. Here's the problem. Of course, they saw him steal the jewelry, but because of the fireworks, the store suffered about $10 million in damages. Yeah, he's going to do some time and owe a lot of money. Alan Jackson, Jody Messina, and Don Williams coming up. Plus, we'll check this Memorial Day weekend weather forecast. My friends from News on 6 Upstairs are standing by.
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3: Off and on, passing showers are likely throughout the remainder of the afternoon, becoming slim to none after the 5 o'clock hour. Overnight tonight, expect temperatures to cool down into the low 60s across the Tulsa area and Green Country as a whole. Rain chances will ramp up by Saturday morning. Very isolated, however, some storms could be strong to low and severe, calming down by the afternoon hours. Another round moves through by Saturday afternoon with highs in the low 80s. From the Bob Mills Weather Center, I'm News on 6 meteorologist Chloe Arroyo.
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Alan Jackson, Epic Country 99.5, KVOO, go Thunder. Tonight, 7:30 tip-off against the Spurs in San Antonio. I just looked at the odds. We're underdogs tonight. You know, we played the Spurs 5 times this season, regular season, and we only beat them once. So they are really, really good at home. But we can do it, man. We got SGA, baby. Here's Jody Messina. I'm all right. Thunder up, KVOO. Well, it's been-

From oil booms to potholes, KVOO's seen it all. Celebrating 100 years of the voice of Oklahoma. We're Big Country

0: 5 KBOO, I'm KC. So there's a restaurant kind of trying to change their image a little bit. Hooters is trying to reinvent itself as a more family-friendly restaurant. They want to have it as a beach-themed neighborhood restaurant. And they now have a promotion like Kids Eat Free Nights. Well, Hooters, I mean, it's always been about owls, right? I mean, that's the logo. Sammy Kershaw, Steve Warner, and the Judds coming up.
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5: I want to share a message from Wayne. He's the owner of Lifetime Transmissions, and he wanted to reflect on what Memorial Day is really about. It was originally called Decoration Day, and it was a day set aside to remember and honor Civil War dead by decorating their graves. In 1971, it was extended to include all military war dead, and it became a three-day holiday. Unfortunately, that's when the real meaning of Memorial Day started getting lost. Most of us don't mean to forget. It's just that we're so busy with day-to-day stuff that the thought of a three-day weekend overpowers the reason for the three-day weekend. And that is to remember and honor the countless soldiers who will never come home. Ever. Memorial Day is the day we should honor and remember the men and women that didn't come home. Well, I wish they still taught this in school. Sadly, they don't.
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8: 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We'll be set up this Friday from 4 to 6 at Tulsa Raceway Park. 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

Sammy Kershaw, Big Country 99.5. I'm KC. And yeah, we've got some more rain chances on the way throughout the weekend. Most likely tonight into tomorrow morning. I was talking to Tanner. He said he got over 5 inches up in Collinsville. Man, one thing, and you know this, but don't drive into flooded areas. I was, I forget what exit I was going off, a 44, but there was standing water. Dude, I almost spun out. Just got to be careful of that water. Here's Steve Warner, Kansas City Lights. This is KBOO. 6

Judd. It's a Big Country 99.5 KBOO. I'm KC. I've got George Strait, Kenny Rogers on the way, Travis Tritt, and Trav. You know, I always say that he's going to take off that red tie, but see what he's wearing last night? He was wearing that purple shirt. Look good, Trav. But anyway, he's not going to be wearing a tie when he's looking at his country music radar. What's on Trav's radar? He's going to be playing one of my favorite old songs. I can't wait for you to hear it at 1 o'clock. Here's Keith Anderson right now picking Wildflowers. 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

0: The Zone, KVOO, signed on the air in 1926. Celebrating 100 years of the voice of Oklahoma. We are KVOO-FM Henrietta, Tulsa. For the next few minutes, News on 6 Chief Meteorologist Travis Meyer is taking over your radio. 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
1: Hey, on my radar today is a song from 1956 by Leroy Van Dyke. It's called The Auctioneer. Now, Leroy Van Dyke is from Missouri. He wrote this song about his own experiences as an auctioneer. He also wrote it while he was stationed in Korea during the Korean War, and I think he was probably there right at the same time my dad was there. It did peak at number 9 on the country charts. And that's what's on my radar right here on Big Country 99.5.
2: Hey, well, all right, sir, here we go there. What are they going to give for him? I have a $600 down here now.

0: All right, sir, open the gate and let him out and walk him, boys. Here we come, a lot number 29 in. What are they going to give for him? I'm a 25 to get 35, another 50, make a 50, bit of wrong, 59, so give me, lick him, 69, 75, and 85, and 95, 100, and 25, and 50, 75, and 2, and 3, and 4, and 5, and 6, and 7, and 8,
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0: Travis Tritt, Big Country 99.5. I'm KC. Travis is going to be coming to town. When is that? I am looking at our app right now where it says events. October 16th, he's going to be inside the Cove at the beautiful River Spirit Casino Resort. Get your tickets, riverspirittulsa.com, to see Travis Tritt. And if you want to know any of those concert dates and events happening around Green Country, do like I just did. 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
1: On a warm summer's evening, on a train bound for nowhere, I met up with a gambler. We were both too tired to sleep, so we took turns of staring out the window at the darkness till boredom overtook us.

dressed up for success. From my head down to my boots, I don't do it for the money. There's bills that I can't pay. I don't do it for the glory. I just do it anyway. Providing for

0: Toby Keith. Thought that'd be a good song to play for Memorial Day weekend. This is KC on KVOO. Remember, Monday on Memorial Day, 3 p.m., that's when they ask all of America to stop for one full minute to remember, reflect, say a prayer for those that lost their lives defending this country for Memorial Day. 3 p.m., all right? 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Because Doc Long, just an awesome dude, wants to give back to everybody, especially here in Green Country, giving away that free eye exam and free pair of glasses every single day to somebody that needs it. And that may be you. 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Weather next, plus Sawyer Brown, Tim McGraw, and Bellamy Brothers, too.
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8: Off and on, passing showers are likely throughout the remainder of the afternoon, becoming slim to none after the 5 o'clock hour. Overnight tonight, expect temperatures to cool down into the low 60s across the Tulsa area and Green Country as a whole. Rain chances will ramp up by Saturday morning. Very isolated, however, some storms could be strong to low and severe, calming down by the afternoon hours. Another round moves through by Saturday afternoon with highs in the low 80s. From the Bob Mills Weather Center, I'm News on 6 meteorologist Chloe Arroyo.
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Brown on KBOL, Big Country 99.5. I'm KC. I just got the note of what the Hoot Owl is giving away next week. Starting Monday and every day, Monday through Friday, he's going to have a pair of tickets to see Billy Ray Cyrus. Billy Ray is coming June 18th to the Hard Rock Hotel and Casino and the Hard Rock Live stage. So listen to the Hoot Owl at 7:15 all next week to not only win those, you get qualified for that Live Live at the Hard Rock experience as well. Here's Tim McGraw, not a moment too soon on KVOO.

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0: Bellamy Brothers. This is Big Country 99.5 KBLO. I'm KC. And if you ever listen to me, you know how much I love Facebook Marketplace. I just love going on and seeing like what weird things are being sold around Green Country. And this thing today, this isn't weird. This is awesome. And it brings back so many memories. Did you ever have the Tudor NFL electric football? You know where the guys are like going to bump into each other as it's vibrating? Oh, the person put a video on there too of it being turned on. Yes! Brings back so many memories, man. My kids and I, we had the Bears and the Packers. Just, they run all over the place. And you're just like, go, go, go. You're going backwards. But anyway, somebody in Owosso is selling one of those for a good deal. It's only $40. 85 pieces, two extra teams, Steelers and Broncos. What a blast. Hey, on the way next, Vern Gosden, Billy Currington, and Charlie Rich, too, on KVOO.
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3: Remember I was talking with Wayne the other day? He's the owner of Lifetime Transmissions, and he was telling me about all the people who've said they've been starting their day with a prayer of thanks for the hundreds of thousands of souls who died fighting to preserve our freedoms, even our freedom to hate the very country that gives us the freedom to hate our country. That's a good one. People who've never spent any meaningful time in places like Cuba, China, or Venezuela, where merely saying the wrong thing can get you thrown off a building. Try having a gay pride parade in the Middle East and let me know how that works out for you. Yet there they are, lecturing the rest of us about how horrible our country is. And it seems they're all over the place, making noise and causing trouble. All the more reason to say a prayer of thanks for those people who died protecting freedoms of people they didn't even know. And that's why at Lifetime, we remember them every day.
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Charlie Rich, KVOL Big Country 99.5. I am KC, and tonight, 7:30 tip-off, Game 3, Thunder, Spurs, Western Conference Finals. You know, we're tied 1-1, of course. Couple tough games against the Spurs there in San Antonio. We got tonight and then Sunday night, 7 o'clock tip-off before we come back for Game 5 in Oklahoma City on Tuesday. Let's thunder up. Here's John Michael Montgomery. I swear, this is KVOL Big Country 99.5. I see.

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Oklahoma Zone KVOO signed on the air in 1926, celebrating 100 years of the voice of Oklahoma. 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
1: I can see you got your eye on this old cowboy, and I can tell you never had one for your own. Oh, you never been around one. Now you're thinking that you found one. Well, it might be kind of fun to take him home.

0: This is Keith Whitley, Big Country 99.5. Thank you so much for listening to KVOO. You know, it's so cool to be part of a legacy of 100 years. We're celebrating the voice of Oklahoma, KVOO. And you're part of that legacy. You're part of the KVOO family. So thank you for listening to live local radio from Tulsa, Oklahoma. Here's George Strait.
1: Love is so beautiful when everything is fine. But when it is like hers and mine,

It's Wade Hayes, Big Country 99.5 KVOO. I'm KC, and some cool things happened on this date back in the day. May 22nd, 1980, 46 years ago, Pac-Man was released officially for the first time in Japan. That changed the world, didn't it? 30 years ago, Mission Impossible, the first Mission Impossible movie was released. Oh, man, I love those movies. That's good. Oh, and just before that, 34 years ago, 1992, Johnny Carson, Doc Severinsen, and Ed McMahon retired from The Tonight Show after 30 years of being on the air. Then technically it was Johnny Carson who retired. Ed and Doc just said, oh, okay. We have to retire now, too. What happened on May 22nd in country music history? You're going to find out in about 2.5 minutes right after.

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1: Born in 1892 in Missouri was Ralph Peer. He's an American talent scout, recording engineer, and record producer. He's credited with what is often called the first country music recording, Fiddlin' John Carson's disc, Little Old Log Cabin in the Lane, along with That Old Hen Cackled and The Rooster's Going to Crow. While he was talent hunting in the southern states, he recorded both Jimmy Rogers and the Carter Family in the same session at a makeshift studio in Bristol, Tennessee, known as the Bristol Sessions. Born in 1961 in Ohio, was the bassist for Diamond Rio, Dana Williams. In 1969, Glenn Campbell was number one on the country album charts with Galveston. It spent 11 weeks at number one and 26 weeks on the chart. In 1970, Merle Haggard was number one on the country music album charts with Okie from Muskogee, and it won the Academy of Country Music Award for Album of the Year in 1969. In 1973, Dolly Parton recorded the song Jolene during sessions at RCA Studio B in Nashville, and that was Parton's second number one hit. In the year 2000, Aaron Tippin released Kiss This. That was the first single from his album People Like Us, and that became his third and final number one on the Billboard country charts. And in 2011, Oklahoma's own Reba McEntire was inducted into the Country Music Hall of Fame at a medallion ceremony that took place at the Country Music Hall of Fame in Nashville, Tennessee. And she was inducted by one of her musical idols, Dolly Parton. I'm Johnny with your Big Country 99.5 KVOO Country Music Minute.
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18: Off and on, passing showers are likely throughout the remainder of the afternoon, becoming slim to none after the 5 o'clock hour. Overnight tonight, expect temperatures to cool down into the low 60s across the Tulsa area and Green Country as a whole. Rain chances will ramp up by Saturday morning. Very isolated, however, some storms could be strong to low and severe, calming down by the afternoon hours. Another round moves through by Saturday afternoon with highs in the low 80s. From the Bob Mills Weather Center, I'm News on 6 meteorologist Chloe Arroyo.
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This is Big Country 99.5 KVOO. I've got Jason Aldean on the way, who's coming to Oklahoma, not Tulsa, but he's going to be in Oklahoma City, the not-so-pretty city, at the Paycom Center on July 24th for this latest tour. I'll play Jason Aldean right after Earl Thomas Conley. He's holding her and loving you on KVOO.

0: Jason Aldean of Big Country 99.5 KVOO. I'm KC. If you're traveling this Memorial Day weekend, especially if you're driving, be careful, especially today, because it's Friday. You know, when I started in radio in Chicago, I was an actor for a long time, and then I went into radio, and my first gig in radio was doing traffic reports. And traffic, well, first of all, in Chicago is insane, but there's one constant thing with traffic. Fridays are nuts. People drive crazy. And here, we've got like 169, the raceway. It feels like a drag strip. People just go as fast as they possibly can. You've got 71st to 169. That whole 71st Street is going to be a mess. But when I go home, I take the 244 where the IDL is, you know, where the Tisdale comes in, and 412, it's going down to 75. Dude, it's crazy. It is like, it's like F1, and everybody's trying to jockey and like get over to the left side. And I mean, I picture like an F1 race going, oh my gosh, they're four wide on that turn. So just be really careful. All right. They say a ton of people are going to be driving this weekend. Just take it easy. Alabama Clay Walker and Jerry Reed on the way on KVOO.
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14: Hey, I'm Tanner, looking forward to broadcasting live at Shrunken in Tulsa, presented by Liberty Forge. 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

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Garth on the way. I'm going to play a little Smokey and the Bandit, Eastbound and Down from Jerry Reed coming up. Now Clay Walker. It's Then What, a KVOO, Big Country 99.5.

I'm going to have that black Trans Am one day. There's Eastbound and Down from Smokey and the Bandit, Jerry Reed, KVOO, Big Country 99.5. I'm KC. Yeah, I always search for those 1977 Trans Ams Facebook just to see. You never know. And actually, you know what's funny? I searched it while I was playing Eastbound and Down, and there's a nonprofit called Punch for Parkinson's, which sounds really cool. Charitable organization that uses non-combat boxing and fitness programs to help Parkinson's disease and to help people managing it. Really cool. The coolest thing, they're doing a fundraiser right now through like July 6th. You could win a Bandit Trans Am. I'm not even kidding you. In 1977, it is in perfect shape. 400 V8, the T-tops, the whole thing. It's got an upgraded stereo system. I am so donating. What if I win this Trans Am? That'd be amazing. All right, I am headed back to my little house in Creek County, Bristow, U.S. of A. Nikki's in for Tanner because Tanner gets to broadcast for the next couple of hours or so out at Truck in Tulsa, the biggest truck show in Oklahoma. It's going to be a blast. Have a beautiful Memorial Day weekend. I'll talk to you on Tuesday. Here's Garth Brooks, Friends in Low Places. I'm Big Country 99.

0: Oklahoma's own KVOO signed on the air in 1926, celebrating 100 years of the voice of Oklahoma. We are KVOO FM Henrietta, Tulsa. Tulsa time is 3 o'clock. It's time to look back on this day in KVOO history with Tanner, presented by Mattress Firm on Big Country 99.5 KVOO.
1: Hey, it's Nikki Reed filling in for Tanner this afternoon. And this day in KVOO history song is a 1983 hit from John Conley. It's Common Man on Big Country 99.5 KVOO.

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18: Partly cloudy, temperature 70s now, dry conditions after the early morning rain. Our next batch of rain and thunder will arrive early tomorrow morning. Temperatures will be in the 60s. We could have some pockets of locally heavy rain. Highs tomorrow near 79 with decreasing rain chances at midday. Sunday and Monday, a slight chance for storm. From the Bob Mills Weather Center, I'm News on 6's Alan Crone.
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1: 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It's Andy, Eugene, and Sunny. 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

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That is going on today through the 24th out at Circle Cinema with Matt and Films.

Oklahoma's own KVOO signed on the air in 1926, celebrating 100 years of the voice of Oklahoma. We are KVOO-FM Henrietta, Tulsa. 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

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Your clue for a loot boot. That is going to be coming up right after Sarah Evans. So be sure you get yourself a pen and paper handy, or just really turn on those listening ears. You won't want to miss the clue.

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4: Partly cloudy, temperature 70s now. Dry conditions after the early morning rain. Our next batch of rain and thunder will arrive early tomorrow morning. Temperatures will be in the 60s. We could have some pockets of locally heavy rain. Highs tomorrow near 79 with decreasing rain chances at midday. Sunday and Monday, a slight chance for storm. From the Bob Mills Weather Center, I'm News on 6's Alan Crone.
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5: Hey, what's going on? I'm Tanner, and I hope you're making your way out here to Tulsa Raceway Park for Truckin' in Tulsa, presented by Liberty Forge. We are broadcasting live out here and just having a blast. The weather could not be better. And I'm joined right now by Chris from NHRDA. So for folks who are not familiar with Truckin' in Tulsa, what all is going on this weekend out here?
6: Man, besides a whole bunch of drag racing, I've also got a burnout pit going on. I've got a dyno going. I got a big rig show and shine. I got vendors for you to walk through and meet and shop with. There's a ton going on this weekend.
5: Yeah, and you said that this is just the second time y'all have been to Tulsa, right?
6: Yeah, this is our second year out of Tulsa. We're really excited to come back. We're really excited to grow this event bigger and bigger each year.
5: Absolutely. So come get your Memorial Day weekend started out here. We're at Tulsa Raceway Park. So the event's going to be going on today and tomorrow. We're going to be here set up till 6 o'clock broadcasting live, though, and then the fun's going to get kicked off. So we would love to see you. Tulsa Raceway Park at Truckin' in Tulsa with KVOO.
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13: Big Country traffic from the Mullen Plumbing Traffic Center.
14: Southbound on 75 already stacking up the major road work at 96. Also eastbound on I-44, you're sluggish into Owosso from 161st. Looking good on the BA as you head out of town. Eastbound from Utica to Garnett, 15 minutes. With traffic, I'm Randy Fuller.
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2: Hey, if you're getting off work for Memorial Day weekend, want to invite you out here to Tulsa Raceway Park. I'm Tanner, and that's where we're broadcasting live with Truckin' in Tulsa presented by Liberty Forge. And man, this is just a full-on weekend diesel fest here. So the racing's going on today and tomorrow. I've got Chris back here with me from NHRDA, and you say that this could go well into the night tonight, right?
3: Totally. It's been great being out here. The Tulsa track is willing to work with us. They said we will stay as late as we need to tonight, as late as we need tomorrow to get all this racing in so the fans have an amazing time. So it doesn't really matter what the weather's doing. We're going to race.
2: And you were just telling me, too, this is a big deal because racers from all over are coming to this, right?
3: Yeah, we've got guys. We got Tim from Poor Boys all the way out from Arizona. A lot of guys driving out from Texas, like Chris B. He's out here. We got a lot of guys out from out east. We've brought a lot of the big-name racers out here to put on a show.
2: Yeah, so we're at Tulsa Raceway Park. You can get your tickets at the gate. We're going to be here till 6, but the racing's going on today and tomorrow. Trucking in Tulsa with KVOO.
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11: Big Country traffic from the Mullen Plumbing Traffic Center.
12: Southbound on 75 to avoid the road work at 96 in Jenks and the stop down. You can exit at 81st, head east to Elwood, south to 121st, and then back west to rejoin 75 on your way to Glenpool. With traffic, I'm Randy Fuller.
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0: 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So tell me about NHRDA. What do y'all do?
1: Well, NHRDA stands for National Hot Rod Diesel Association, okay? And it's diesels coming out, racing, having a good time. We got everything from your sportsman's classes, which is your daily driver, all the way up to your top diesel, which run 4-second, 8th miles. I mean, it's some serious horsepower out here racing this weekend.
0: It is, and I just saw one that was a semi, right? Yes. That went up. What's that all about?
1: That's what's really cool about the NHRDA is we also bring out the semi trucks with us, okay? So we got this cab over here. That thing looks amazing, whoever that is. But we also got Mario with Mario High Performance Diesel out of Canada. They run a similar series up there, but he gets his crew to come down and follow the NHRDA. And he's gone 10.1 seconds and a quarter mile with that big old semi truck. That's how badass that thing is.
0: Well, come see it for yourself. We're at Trucking in Tulsa, Tulsa Raceway Park.
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3: Partly cloudy, temperature 70s now. Dry conditions after the early morning rain. Our next batch of rain and thunder will arrive early tomorrow morning. Temperatures will be in the 60s. We could have some pockets of locally heavy rain. Highs tomorrow near 79 with decreasing rain chances at midday. Sunday and Monday, a slight chance for storm. From the Bob Mills Weather Center, I'm News on 6's Alan Crone.
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3: Big Country traffic from the Mullen Plumbing Traffic Center.
4: Well, traffic congestion southbound 7596 has improved quite a bit. No delay getting through the road work there. Eastbound on the BA looking really good. 20 minutes right now in between the IDL downtown and the Creek Turnpike in Broken Arrow. With traffic, I'm Randy Fuller.
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2: Okay, we're here for just a little longer till 6 o'clock. I hope you're making your way to Trucking in Tulsa. It's a big old event that's going on tonight, though, and tomorrow here at Tulsa Raceway Park. I'm Tanner, and we're here broadcasting live. And if you love diesel, if you love loud noises, if you love fast-moving vehicles, this is the place you need to be, Tulsa Raceway Park. And I'm joined once again by Matt from NHRDA. 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
3: Yeah, I mean, this weekend we got our sportsmen all the way to top diesel race classes out at the track, okay? 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We've got all the high-performance diesel vendors in Vendor Row. We've got the Dino, and then we've also got the Burnout Pit out back, which is going to be a rowdy good time. And then, after hours, we're having this new series that I started with the NHRDA. It's called the No Prep Race Series. 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It'll happen on the back half, and that's got high cash prize winnings, and it's a lot of fun.
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2: 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We're here at Tulsa Raceway Park. 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
17: Big Country traffic from the Mullen Plumbing Traffic Center.
18: Northbound 75 stacking up once again through one lane at the 96 road work in Jinx. Eastbound on BA, heading out of downtown from the IDL, a little sluggish after Harvard, though everything clears up on your way to I-44. With traffic, I'm Randy Fuller.
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0: 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Want to win a voucher for the Simulation Room out at Wee Street Ice Center? 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
1: It was the hottest day of August. All of us were down by the banks of the Pink Rock River. 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

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Tulsa Drillers, they got a game coming up. You could catch it on the 25th. It is going to be on Memorial Day. Huge fireworks, too.

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That is going on this weekend, including Memorial Day. So check out their website for more details.

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5: Yeah, and honestly, in most cases, patients never liked their smile, and so you're giving them something that they never had. 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They'll have the smile that they never had, white teeth or straight teeth or proper bite, and then to be able to take it and to correct it and improve it is, that's a pretty awesome skill to be able to have and to be able to offer to people.
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10: Northbound 75 stacking up once again through one lane at the 96 roadwork in Jinx. Eastbound on BA, heading out of downtown from the IDL, a little sluggish after Harvard, though everything clears up on your way to I-44. With traffic, I'm Randy Fuller.
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3: It's a great looking Friday night in T-Town. We're looking for lows tonight. They'll be dropping off to right around 64, but we do have a chance of a shower or thunderstorm by morning at about 40%. That goes up to a 50% chance through mid-morning, and then our Saturday afternoon improving conditions late. High temperatures will manage to rebound up to 78, but a wet start. As we look into our Saturday night, isolated shower or thunderstorm chance. Overnight low down to 63. Sunday, great. Sunshine in 83. Memorial Day looks great in 84. And a slight chance of storms for Monday night. From News on 6, I'm meteorologist Travis Meyer.
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0: Oklahoma's own KVOO signed on the air in 1926. 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Here's your 70s at 7 with Johnny.
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2: Well, today in 1976, Willie Nelson was on the chart with this one. And I didn't write it. It was written by Stephen Fromholz. It's from the album Sound in Your Mind. This, I'd Have to Be Crazy. 70s at 7, Big Country 99.5. 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